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0: You made it to Family Evening Time right here. It's the Saturday night dance party. 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
1: Well, it's a long time now. 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
0: We're gonna break it down. 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

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Alright, bye bye, I love you.

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0: now. 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
1: And if you hear this sound, then go on at your back. Go on at your knees, baby, shake it to the max. So the DJ, please turn up the bass to the max. Please just rewind, let me shake it to the max. Shake it to the max. 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Please just rewind, let me shake it to the max.
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0: 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Wherever you are right now, digging the vibes so nice, so if you're on board, the boy Major Mystic in the building, that's how we do it. We here till midnight, okay? We here till midnight. Something called Vibes Radio. After hours, man, just sit back, relax, and just enjoy the flight. Now we're just gonna party. That's a show where we just party, okay? That's a show where we just party and party and party. Feel the rhythm, feel the vibe. 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New York City, always locked in. You don't know, make yourself anywhere you're there, right? New Jersey, Canada, massive, always locked in. You don't know, big up again. Miami, Atlanta.
1: Major Mystic.

0: Locked on Sufri, yes, Scott said.
1: Yes! 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
0: My crew in the backyard, they don't know, always locked in. Brother Jawanza! 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Big things, big events. The backyard, General's Lounge, Clebo's

Nobody plays more soca than the Champion Station. 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Number one. 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
1: Girl, I said I really want.
0: We're coming down nicely, okay? This is Pipes Radio After Hours, man, and I know you're digging the vibe. You're probably taking a drive on the West Coast looking for some bakes and chicken, or what? You know that's how we do it each and every Saturday. We're looking for bakes and chicken right now.

0: Molly. 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All the TR Mouse have always locked on. 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Yes. All the Lobia Massive. 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
1: Yeah!
0: Yeah, man. This is Vibes Radio.
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4: Vibes

me me, you should've seen she had that dress at the garden party. 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

0: 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Wherever you are right now, digging the vibe so nice, so have you on board. The boy Major Mystic in the building, that's how we do it. We here till midnight, okay? We here till midnight. Something called Vibes Radio. After hours, man, just sit back, relax, and just enjoy the flight, man. We're just gonna party. That's a show where we just party, okay? That's a show where we just party and party and party. Feel the rhythm, feel the vibe. 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New York City, always locked in. You don't know, make yourself anywhere you're there, right? New Jersey, Canada, massive, always locked in. You don't know, big up again. Miami, Atlanta,
1: Major Miss.

0: Captain Sufri Scott said.
1: Yes. 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Getting ready for some big things. Big things, big events. The backyard, General's Lounge, Clebo's Kitchen.

0: 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Number one.
1: Where do you go? 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When are you going to let us play? When are you going to come my way? Vibes Radio. Tony up.
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You're probably taking a drive on the West Coast looking for some bakes and chicken, or what? You know that's how we do it each and every Saturday. We're looking for bakes and chicken right now.

0: money. Yeah, man. All the TR Massive always locked on. Watton Wavered. Mud Cross. Yes. All the Lobia Massive. 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Yeah! Yeah, man. This is Vibes Radio.
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our loving God, we bring your presence with us. We speak your compassion, your grace, your mercy, and we ask you to share your gift of peace. We acknowledge your power over all that will be spoken, thought, decided, and done throughout the day. Lord, when we are confused, guide us. When we are discouraged and losing hope, energize us. May the work that we do and the way we do it bring faith, joy, and a smile to all that we come in contact with today. Bless our family, our home, our nation. May truly care for the earth and the community of life as we try to promote your dream for justice and liberation. In the name of Jesus, we pray. Amen. In the name of the Father, and of the Son, and of the Holy Spirit. Amen.

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I pray a way for you. I pray that destiny doors fly open for you. Divine favor remember you. Scepters be extended to you. Oh, I pray for you. I pray that the angels of the Lord encamp around you, that goodness and mercy follow you, that the joy of the Lord be your strength. Oh, I pray for you. I pray a way for you. I pray that your way prospers in all things, and that you be in good health, that you prosper, even as your soul prospers. I pray for you. I pray ways for you, open doors for you, more ups than downs for you. Oh, I pray for you. I pray love on you, God's love on you. I pray power in you, God's power in you. I pray hope to lighten you. I pray joy to strengthen you. I pray a renewing of your mind and a transforming of your spirit and an empowering of your heart. Oh, I pray for you. I pray bright days and restful nights, that goodness and mercy follow you all the days of your life, and that the angels of the Lord encamp about you. Oh, I pray for you. I pray for you. I pray vision for you, faith and mercy for you. I pray the courage and strength that you need to stand, that whatever you are going through and wherever you are right now, I pray that it will not overcome you, but that you will overcome it. I pray courage for you, courage to fight, faith to believe, power to stand. Oh, I pray for you. I pray Psalm 91 on you, Psalm 46 on you, Isaiah 60 on you, Isaiah 43, 2 to 3 on you, Romans 8 and 28 on you, Psalm 23 and Psalm 27 on you. I pray word on your life, the word of God on your life. For you, you shall not die. You shall not die. You shall not die. You shall live. So live. Live to declare the works of the Lord. Oh, I pray life on you, and life more abundantly. I pray showers of blessing on you, restoration and refreshing, replenishing and renewing on you. Oh, I pray for you. I pray peace like a river, joy like a fountain, and hope like the breaking of a new day. I pray God before you, God beneath you, God above you. I pray he carries you, supports and empowers you. I pray he lightens your way and lifts your load, disperses your enemy and delivers your soul. Oh, I pray for you. I pray that you remember today, tomorrow, and always that greater is he that is in you than he that is in the world. I pray for you.

Oh yes, praise God, thank God, for we too in Christ we have overcome. We have overcome temptations, we have overcome the works of the enemies, we have overcome the works of the wicked ones. And here we are this morning in the land of the living. All thanks to the Almighty God, all thanks to His divine mercies, all thanks to His divine grace. And with that, let me say good morning, a blessed good morning to all the listeners of the Champion Station Vibes Radio. Welcome to a brand new day, a new week, non-stop praises. Giving the very best of praises to the King of Kings, to the Lord of Lords, the King, the one who alone deserves all the praises. Father, for all you have done, for the countless blessings, countless miracles, countless signs and wonders that you have wrought in our life. Here we are this morning in the land of the living, declaring your goodness, declaring your faithfulness. Oh yes, thank you, Jesus. Thank you, Lord. A blessed good morning to my listeners on 99.5, on 94.7, on 93.9, on 90.1. Praises to the Lord God Most High, for we too in Christ have overcome. A blessed good morning to those tuned in on vibesradio.dm, on Radio Boss. 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May the grace and the mercies of the Almighty God never ever cease in your life. Eternal Rock of Ages, King of Glory, before your presence we have come this morning, Father, to return all the adoration, to return all the thanks unto your name for all you have done. Father, for divine protection, Father, for divine provisions. Oh yes, Almighty God, for the forgiveness of our sins. Father, for the grace to overcome temptation, the grace, O Lord, to overcome the works of the devil. Father, we say thank you this morning. And Father, for this morning, Father, for today, Father, for this new week, we ask, O God, that you take charge. We ask, Almighty God, that you take preeminence. Go before us, O Lord, and make every crooked path straight. Cross the lines, O God, to fall unto us in pleasant places. When we knock, O God, let the doors be opened up unto us. When we seek, Almighty God, may we find, in the mighty name of Jesus. And Almighty God, we commit all our plans, all that we shall be doing, the works of our hands, in the course of this week, we commit unto your faithful hands. The grace and the strength, O God, to accomplish, Father, you shall give unto us. And Father, we pray that the spirit of excellence will rest upon each and every one of us, in the mighty name of Jesus. Eternal righteous Father, we pray that at the end of it all, Father, may we have every reason to glorify you, to give thanks, to bless your righteous name. I just pray this morning, in Jesus' mighty name. Amen, amen, and amen. Once again, let me say good morning and welcome to Non-Stop Praises right here on the Champion Station Vibes Radio. My name is Adeade, and together all the way to 10 o'clock, this blessed Sunday, we shall be giving the very best of praises to the King of Kings, to the Lord of Lords, the Alpha, the Omega, the one who was, who is, and is still to come.

Oh yes, as you wake up this morning, give all the thanks to the King of Kings, the one who has made it possible for you and I to be here this morning in the land of the living.

0: is nothing.
1: Nothing, Lord.
0: Nothing.
1: Nothing
0: you cannot do.
1: Yes.
0: Covenant keeping God.
1: Yes.
0: There is nothing.
1: Nothing.
0: Nothing.
1: Nothing you
0: nothing
1: can
0: you

0: dear man, you do not lie. You do not fail. Covenant keeping God.
1: Yes, yes, yes,
0: you are not a man.
1: Yes,
0: you cannot change.
1: Yes,
0: you cannot change.
1: Yes,

tu oni majo tomu lerisha oni majo tomu lerisha there's nothing that you cannot do. You are covenant keeping God, you always keep your

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Glory to God Almighty, glory to God in the heavens. For who the Lord has set free is truly free indeed. And here we are this morning in the land of the living. All thanks to his divine mercies, all thanks to his divine grace. Lift up your voice this morning to the King of Kings. If indeed you know, if not for God, where would you be today? The Lord God who kept you safe and sound throughout the past week, throughout the past month, in the course of this year. I give him thanks this morning. Return all the adoration. For without the Lord God Almighty, where would you be? Where would I be? Well, this morning we have come to your presence, Almighty God, singing glory, glory, glory be unto your holy name. For the 5 minutes past the world, 5 o'clock. Once again, let me say good morning to those just waking up, to those just tuning in. Welcome to Nonstop Praises, right here on the Champion Station Vibes Radio. We're going all the way to 10 o'clock this morning, so make sure you don't touch the dial. Make sure you keep it locked down. And it is my prayer for you this morning that your lives will never remain the same again. For great things, mighty things the Lord God shall do in your life.

Oh, thank you, Lord. Oh, thank you, Jesus. For there is no limit to your grace. There is no limit to the mercies of the Almighty God. There is no limit to your throne. Elohim, we pray, Almighty God, that you shall go before us this new week. Go before us for the rest of our days in the mighty name of Jesus. If you're just waking up, if you're just tuning in, and welcome to Nonstop Praises right here on the Champion Station Vibes Radio. Just about 20 minutes past of 6 o'clock. There is none besides our God. Worthy forever, faithful to the very end.

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Joy in my soul this morning, joy in my heart this morning, a joy unspeakable. I get joy when I think about all the good things the Lord God has done for me. Still the champion station this Sunday morning, non-stop praises with your boy A.D.E. Ade. Giving the very best of praises to the Lord God Most High. And make sure you got some more volume on that radio for me, please. If indeed the Lord God.

He woke you up this morning. He put food on your table. Let's take this one more time. Corey Henry, I get joy.

0: From the heavens upon our island, Almighty God. Be glorified. Beautiful Sunday morning radio on the Champion Station. Giving God, giving the Almighty God the very best of praises this morning. And make sure you got some more volume on that radio for me, please. It is my prayer for you this Sunday morning. That the Most High shall have his way in your life. And may the will of the Almighty God be done in every area of your life. In the mighty name of Jesus.
1: In my life. 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
1: Thank you.

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For the Almighty God shall bless you in ways like never before, ways beyond your imagination, beyond what you can ever ask or think. Oh yes, a blessings on the way for you this week. A blessings on the way for you this month. Javonta Patton with this one. Don't find it strange when the Almighty God blesses you. 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

0: Oh yes, Almighty God, all the glory, all the honor we give unto you this morning. Pick me up. Hallelujah. Oh, 45 minutes past of 7 o'clock this beautiful Sunday morning. And Father, before your presence, we have come this morning, before your throne of grace, we have come to return all the glory, to lift up your name on high.
1: He's giving me everything I

all the adoration, for Him alone deserves, and Him alone is worthy of all our praises this morning. It's still the Champion Station, non-stop praises. Beautiful start to a wonderful week.

A charge on the Champion Station this Sunday morning. Let's have charge. And Charmaine Anderson, Oliver with this beautiful tune. I was glad when they said to me, let us go to the house of the Lord.

Oh yes, the Lord God lifts the 99, always for the one. 15 minutes past of 8 o'clock this beautiful Sunday morning right here on the Champion Station. I got Chandler Moore with the Elevation Worship Team on

0: 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We wake you up to take you up. So stay up like a champion.
1: Come on, everybody, get your feet happy. 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
2: 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So stay up like a champion.

Oh, yes. When Jesus says yes, when my Lord God says yes, I tell you this morning, nobody can say no. For when the Lord God opens up a door, no man can shut that door. Well, I pray for you this Sunday morning as you go forth into this new week. The Lord God shall open doors. Doors of promotion, doors of elevation, doors of divine success shall be opened up unto you in the mighty name of Jesus. Just about 10 minutes past the of 9 o'clock, still the Champion Station. Beautiful, beautiful Sunday morning. Non-stop praises to the King of Kings, to the Lord of Lords.

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1: Come on, put your hands together. 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
1: 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I said somebody shout incredible favor. Come on, put your hands on it. Everybody in the building.

I'm praying for you this Sunday morning. Double portions of blessings, a double portion of God's anointing shall go with you this new week in the name of Jesus. Oh yes, favors, abundance, prosperity, good health. Claim it this morning, claim it upon your life, claim it upon your family this Sunday morning.

Roses, bliss.

at this Sunday morning. I decree upon your life as you go forth into this new week. I decree divine favor. I decree divine protection of the Almighty God upon all that concerns you. For when you seek, you shall find. When you knock upon the doors, it shall be opened up unto you. I'm praying for good health, praying for abundance, praying for prosperity. Yeah. And may the spirit of excellence rest upon you this new week. And may the works of your hands be blessed in the name of Jesus. I will declare the goodness of the Lord concerning us this new week. And we decree that we shall see the goodness of the Lord God. His faithfulness, his mercies, and his grace. All the days of our lives. Don't forget, right at 10 o'clock, we'll bring you Sanctified, setting the right atmosphere for the week ahead of us. So make sure you keep a lockdown right here on the Champion Station Vibes Radio. And don't forget, tomorrow morning, rise and shine from 5 o'clock. Make sure you tune in. Let's begin our day in the presence of our Heavenly Father. Let's begin our day. We're giving off thanks. We're giving off praises to the Lord God. He alone deserves it all. And it is my prayer that His presence will never be found wanting in your lives. And this morning, we redeem this week. We redeem the week with the blood of Jesus. And we take charge over every principality. We take charge over every power. We take charge over every rulers of darkness in high places this morning. For we shall trample upon snakes and scorpions, and nothing shall by no means harm us. In the name of Jesus. Go forth into this new week victorious. Go forth, for you are more than a conqueror. The name remains ADERDAY till tomorrow morning on Rise and Shine. And make sure you have yourself a beautiful, a wonderful, and a stress-free Sunday. Bye-bye, and God bless you.

0: We wake you up to take you up. So stay up like a champion. This is the new number one. 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
4: 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You have the right to pass. You have the right to escape.
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Good afternoon and welcome to Golden Vibes on your airways. My name is DJ Matthew. Thank you for the next 5 hours. Classics of yesteryear. Shout out to all the regulars. If you're a newcomer to Golden Vibes, welcome aboard.

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Let's get it cooking. Time to turn up the volume. Once again, my name is DJ Matthew. Spread the word. Let's disturb the neighbors. It's Golden Vibes. Come on.

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